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Just what you wanted. 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I see the parties and diamonds sometimes when I close my eyes. 6 months of torture you sold to some forbidden paradise. I loved you truly.

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2: 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And well, now David, that takes us to Boston. But what about you know, Sweden? Because we need to jump real quick to Sweden because we're running out of time.
1: No worries. So I'm gonna go fast on this. So I'm at school, and then it's 2012, December, I remember, and I come into the library, and there's this lady at the counter, in the school library. My name is Simone, and then we started talking, and there was like this, was just a spark, and then just like I was actually with somebody else at the time, and I just couldn't take my mind off this person, and then with time it was very crazy, because I remember before she left, because she finished her school and she moved, she specializes in Baroque violin, so she wanted to study in The Hague, in the Netherlands, which has like one of the most famous historical performance schools in the world, and she went there and she hated it. She had a really bad time, and then she decided that she wanted to come back to the US, and then she found a spot in Boston University, and one thing led to another. We got together and we started a relationship, and 2 years later we were engaged, and this is 2017, we were engaged already. And then we decided that we were very happy with each other, and we decided, okay, let's create a family. Let's get together and have a family. And then we contemplated staying in the US, but it's just way too expensive. And for having children, and Sweden, for those of you that don't know, yes, all the rumors are true. It's fantastic for having children. it's culture shocking every time that I found a new thing that the government gives us to like raise a family. So we moved there, and even though it has been very easy to provide for our children, it has been very challenging for me culturally, because Swedes, like I always say, that I could not have moved to a more opposite place in the world than Colombia, being in Sweden, especially Stockholm, for the weather, for the idiosyncrasies, for the language, the system, like everything is just so opposite. There's this high level of security, of safety, social safety, both like a safety net socially, and the streets are safe. Like people are much quieter and distant than here. You feel neglected.
0: Yeah.
1: Quiet and simple. And the language is very hard for us, especially because they like the most basic thing, they have 9 vowels. And of those 9 vowels, each vowel has a different pronunciation that changes completely the meaning.
0: Depending on,
1: If you're going to say that something is free, you say that something is gratis. If you're going to say congratulations, you say gratis. So it's like, gro, el gra. So, and then we have the A and the A. You have the E and the I. So it's just very challenging and very difficult, and they're not very good at hiding their confusion when you're saying something wrong. So it's very, it's tough, and it's very isolating. It's a country that is built for you to go in your own lane and don't worry about the rest. I always say that there the government takes care of you, here we have to take care of each other, because if not we're gonna die. So that creates bonds that we do not have there, and that I've been away from Colombia for 8 years, literally since I moved there, and I sort of forgot

something else. The afterworld. A world of never-ending happiness. You can always see the sun.

0: when you're missing home. Only know you love her when you let her go.
1: Sintonizas La Onda Universitaria 88.2 Universitaria Estéreo.